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Ella and Morgan teaming up right there. 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

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You can check in at some point, all right? Ashley McBride, the song is called What If We Don't.

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1: There's Carrie Underwood. It's Wayne D. And we're so excited for our girl Stella Lefty. Latest iHeart Country on the Verge artist about to celebrate something massive. I'll tell you more after 10. Dan is saying now. Here is Say So.

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1: I'll be honest, I heard that the new Toy Story movie is making adults cry all over the place, and I'm just not about that. So I haven't seen it yet. There's Taylor Swift off that soundtrack. Diving into a positive story. Let's get in the feels. Less than 7 minutes.

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1: I got to tell you, playing new country music first is one of our favorite things around here. Love this one from Graylin James. He's a new artist with a new song, Water at a Wedding. 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
1: As reading on social media, we are just over 7 days away from the return of pumpkin spice lattes to Starbucks. This is too early. I'm just going to be honest. And here's Zach John King on iHeartCHP.

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1: There was a study that just came out. If you love you a self-checkout, they're saying there's actually rules posted in most businesses saying don't accidentally get into other people's spaces they're checking out. Be kind to staff. And did you know that every self-checkout has a limit of 15 items or less? I've been breaking that rule.

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1: Ella Langley and Morgan Wallen, biggest song in the world right now. 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It's Wayne D, iHeart Country House Party. 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
0: 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You're going to want these details I got. 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

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You get Buckeye Country 94.3. And that's about it for me. Wayne D running out the door. Thank you for letting iHeart Country House Party be a part of your Saturday night. We'll do it again next Saturday. Meet new artist Alexandra K.

Marion's number one for new country, Buckeye Country, 94.3. Early Sunday, welcome to it. How about we get the day going with some good news? I just happen to have some I'll share with you in two songs.

Buckeye Country 94.3. The After Midnight Instagram looks much different than it did just a few weeks ago, but it's more than just the look. 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I threw it.

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1: Hey, Granger, good morning. It's my turn tonight. I got the late night baby shift duty for our newborn. But at the same time, I get to do some housework around here. So thank you for keeping me entertained throughout the night, bro. God bless.
0: Thank you so much, bro. 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

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If you could bring back one country legend, who would that be? We'll talk about this in two songs. I want to put you on the air, so call me, 866-607-8383.

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Stanley Cups are being stolen, and I'm not talking about that old hockey trophy. I'm talking about those trendy drinking cups. And Earl is going to be here to share a dumb criminal story about this coming up next.

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Marion's number one for new country, Buckeye Country, 94.3. Okay, y'all ready to run over some history from this day? We said goodbye to one of the best ever to swing a bat and to one that ever graced the stage. I'll tell you who they were and our history lesson coming up next. Let me tell

0: 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My last single Saturday night.
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Okay, what's the most trouble you ever got into as a kid? 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

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I thank you for being here. 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
2: 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Thank you for keeping us going. 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
7: Sunday early risers, welcome to After Midnight with me, Granger Smith, your host. I've got some good news I want to read for y'all, besides the fact that it's Sunday. Plus some Nashville news with Ann Hudson, stories about your favorite stars out there in Nashville. Hang tight for all of this coming up. We are After Midnight.

Marion's number one for new country, Buckeye Country, 94.3. Early Sunday, welcome to it. How about we get the day going with some good news? I just happen to have some I'll share with you in two songs.

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Marion's number one for new country, Buckeye Country, 94.3. Okay, y'all ready to run over some history from this day? We said goodbye to one of the best ever to swing a bat and to one that ever graced the stage. I'll tell you who they were in our history lesson coming up next.

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I love it when you're part of the show. Questions, comments, conversations, anything you'd like to start, well, call me up at 866-607-8383.

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1: Whether you're on the road, on the job, or you just can't sleep, Granger Smith is right here with you. Thanks for being a part of the After Midnight family.

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1: 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Garth Brooks was giving love and talking about current country artists who are impressing him the most. And of course, on the top of his list, Ella Langley and Lainey Wilson. He praised the women in country for tearing it up, adding that they often have to work much harder to achieve the same level of success

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2: 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On a

0: 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And that was my song, Boston.
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Okay, y'all ready to run over some history from this day? We said goodbye to one of the best ever to swing a bat and to one that ever graced the stage. I'll tell you who they were in our history lesson coming up next.

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Okay, what's the most trouble you ever got into as a kid? 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
6: 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She'd show up and I'd be walking out. 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I'd act

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1: 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I was involved in a situation I don't feel great about. We'll talk about that tomorrow morning on The Bobby Bones Show. 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

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You don't have to wait for Thanksgiving to enjoy dinner 365 days a year. I'll tell you where you can get it. 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

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All right, so forget happy hour. You know what people are doing? The newest place to hang out with your friends involves getting really, really hot and then really cold. I'll tell you the latest trend coming up after Riley Green's Think As You Do.

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0: 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You can download it right now. So apparently the new happy hour, no longer at bars, it's in a sauna. There's a company called Bathhouse, and you're going to see these things start popping up all over the country. Communal saunas, cold plunges, thermal pools, recovery rooms. This isn't just about working out. It's people are going there to hang out and meet new people, socialize instead of going to bars. They're calling them social saunas. I'm good with the sauna part. Actually, was obsessed with saunas. Bought a really nice one last year. My wife just reminded me today, as a matter of fact, we've used it about four times. I was like, I know, it's right next to our Peloton. You don't even want to get started on how many times I've used that. Luke Combs on the way. George Burge, Luke Bryan, Ride, Ride, Ride. We're back to the country now.
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Okay, so Oreo has come up with some pretty strange flavors over the years, but I promise you, they have never done anything like this. Think fried chicken. Seriously, that story's two songs away. 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

Buckeye Country 94.3, Bobby Bones in the morning, country hits all day. 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

0: 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Hey, it's Bo Dalton. If you are looking around wondering, how did summer go by and I never even took a vacation? Turns out, you've got a lot of company. The number surprised me. We'll talk about that next.
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Buckeye Country 94.3, Bobby Bones in the morning, country hits all day. Every afternoon, I love to do a little inspiration, motivation for you. We call it the afternoon quote. Today's a good one, and I've got it for you after Luke Combs, Sleepless in a Hotel Room.

Buckeye Country 94.3. Hey, it's Bobby Bones. Tomorrow morning at 6:30, was I a jerk? I was involved in a situation I don't feel great about. We'll talk about that tomorrow morning on the Bobby Bones.

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1: And that will wrap up Sunday for me, Bo, because my mom is actually here to pick me up. Listen, enjoy the rest of your weekend. Just don't forget to say your prayers.
2: Hey guys, it's iHeart Country On The Verge artist Stella Lefty. Boston is a song I wrote when I was waiting on a guy who was picking me up. I couldn't stop thinking about him, and this is what I was feeling while I was waiting for him. Here's my song, Boston. On a

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It's Angie Ward. Thank you for hanging out with us this weekend. It was so good having Rascal Flatts out on the road this past year. Another one of our favorite bands is back together. Sugarland just announced their tour for the end of the year. Here's Rascal Flatts and What Hurts the Most.

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Hey, it's Bobby Bones. Tomorrow morning at 6:30. Was I a jerk? I was involved in a situation I don't feel great about. We'll talk about that tomorrow morning on the Bobby Bones Show. Man.

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This is the number one song in America right now. Here's I Can't Love You Anymore.

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It's Angie Ward with new country for you from George Burge and Luke Bryan. 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

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Hey, it's Bobby Bones. Tomorrow morning at 6:30, was I a jerk? I was involved in a situation I don't feel great about. We'll talk about that tomorrow morning on the Bobby Bones Show.

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It's Angie Ward with a shout out to Marion. 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

Buckeye Country 94.3, Bobby Bones in the morning, country hits all day. Thanks so much for spending your weekend with us. Here's the latest from Hardy, Eric Church, Morgan Wallen, and Tim McGraw. Definitely a collab none of us saw coming. This is McCoy.

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Hey, it's Bobby Bones. Tomorrow morning at 6:30, was I a jerk? I was involved in a situation I don't feel great about. We'll talk about that tomorrow morning, the Bobby Bones Show.

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1: All right, Kim, I've got a question for you. 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

The home of Bobby Bones in the morning, Buckeye Country 94.3. Hope you're having a great day today. 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